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2: Ask you once, ask you twice now. There's lipstick on your collar. You say she's just a friend now.

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2: Let's get the party started. See you at the bar, you was hardly talking. That's when I knew that your heart was scarring. Friends to lovers need a part to star in. Like, wait, babe, let me.

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0: 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Yeah.
1: Cross my heart, hope to die. This is how I did I. You can confide in me, there's none to hide, and I swear.
0: Stay solid, never lie to you.

0: Loving, I'm living, so we turning up. Yeah, we turning it up.
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1: Let's get the party started. See you at the bar, you was hardly talking. That's when I knew that your heart was scarring. Friends to lovers need a part to star in. Like, wait, babe, let me

0: want some BTS? We got it.
1: Baby, I just swim.
0: BTS. 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
1: This is a little big.
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1: Let's get the party started. 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That's when I knew that your heart was scarring. 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

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Okay, let's put my fake face on and pretend now. 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
1: 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That's when I knew that your heart was scarring. 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
3: 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That's when I knew that your heart was scarring. Friends to lovers need a part to star in. Like, wait, babe, let me.

Want some BTS? We got it. Baby, I just swim. BTS. Swim. 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